0: babantwana bakho back to back with Heavy K and Tando Yamahlubi no Talk Music but babize bonke vele basicelene kwakho. Ask them why they aren't locked and loaded to Kakasi FM like you are. It's 10:16 on the clock. 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
0: So I don't really know how to put this in a way that doesn't make it look like I am coming from a point of privilege. Look, I know I am. Kodwa ke, okay, work with me. Let's see how best I can do this. Kunezinto empilweni ophoqelekile ukuthi uzenze, ukhokhele. Either on a day-to-day basis or on a month-to-month basis. And because it's something that you have to do all the time and pay for all the time, umqondo wakho kind of ends up being immune to the price. I price yento ofanele uyenze zonke into ugcina ungasayinaki. Cause it's like, ngizokhala ngalo 500 kufanele ngukhiphe zonke into kuzoze kube yinini, yabo? Ugcina ungasawunaki lo 500. Until you wake up ngelinye ilanga and you realize ukuthi ayibo ngagcina ku 5 rand saku 15 rand, how did we get here, right? And I realized this about myself ngoba libe kunyuka petrol nje ngalama amounts ebekade unyuka ngawo ukuthi yazi, for the longest time I had no idea how much I was paying for a tank of petrol, because in my head it's a case of whether it

0: ithi u40 rand noma u15 rand okusalayo imoto yakudinga petrol, so leyo mali ngizoyikhipha anyways, uyabo, hayi ngoba iningi nginayo cha. But it's a case of, it's a cost that I cannot run away from. My day-to-day needs fuel in the car. And then I woke up, like what was it, 2 weeks ago, and a liter of petrol is at almost 30 rand. I was like, how did we get here? Chuti benga nagile all along. As much as I would come here every day and tell you, or every month, ngikutshela ukuthi if you all iyanyuka by this amount, and I don't think it would actually register kumina as somebody who needs to fuel up every now and again. Until now I know how much I am paying for a liter of petrol, and it hurts. And izinto esinganaki when it comes to price azizukufana, because we live lives that are different, right? I'll give you another example. If in your family uyazi ukuthi into ethengwayo la ekhaya isinkwa, uzogcina ungasasinaki price. I mean, I price esinkwa uzogcina ungasayinakile, right? I think that's how a lot of our psychologies work. That's how my psychology works. I've become blind because I can't run away from it. Am I the only one? Is there something nawe on your side? Obukade ungayinaki price yayo. Ngoba noma engabe imalini lento lena value yayidinga. So ukukhala kuzokusiza ngani? From transport to ugesi to airtime to mhlawumbe imali kamalume ukuhambisa izingane esikoleni. When did you finally realize ukuthi ayibo lento kanti sibiza nje? Oh, kade yaqala ukubiza nje ukuthi bengayinakile. Now that everything else around me has increased, I'm forced to have a look at how much I'm really spending on this particular thing. Are we becoming numb to just how much ukuphila on a day-to-day is costing us? Is that where we are? Please just confirm what Sanghlanye. Please just call me and let me know that you and I are somewhat the same. Now we call into bungasayinaki price yayo, but something forced you and jolted you back into reality to realize ukuthi no. Things are burnt. Things are real, real burnt. Please hit me up on 0861-596-596. Ungangithinta na ku WhatsApp if you prefer on 063-839-9959. Yeah. That's my number.
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1: 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We asked our customers what they thought of our flame-grilled peri-peri full chicken with any two sharing sides for $2.83. Now, one comment stood out in particular from one of our customers in Broadway, and their comment just said, yes. Just three letters. Y-E-S, yes. Could have been worse. Could have been a, maybe. But when the meal is such a mouthful, you really only need a few words. Nando's. Oh. What a place.
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Such a jam from Jet Collins. It's Mama Love on Gaga CFM mid-mornings. What are we complaining about today? Because it seems like that's all we do in South Africa. This economy is forcing us to go to every 2 days. There's something that we're complaining about. So today, we're just looking at, perhaps not really complaining, just looking at our everyday essentials and our habits that we've normalized paying for without really paying attention to the actual cost. Khona lento, or mhlampe you saw this item on sale that you are used to buying every day, and the sale price

0: was a price point that you don't recognize because awukazi unaka ukuthi lento engikhokhela zonke izinsuku isiyabiza kanje ukuthi noma isiyehlile. This is the price kanjani. For me that was petrol. 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
0: 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I've got umxolise Pine Town on the line. How are you?
2: Njani njalo?
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2: 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So in the past bengabathethi ukuthi imali ngisenza for ingane. School fees, transport
0: fees.
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0: Sozocabanga izinto e wrong. Buka manje, buka economy ka release senza sicabangeni.
2: Ah, mfuthu kunzima, kunzima.
0: Oh, what a difficult my brother. Nxese. What is your daily cost or everyday habit that you haven't really been paying much attention to in terms of how much it costs you, and then one day you sat and you were like, I know man, this meth is not mething. Oh, another one for me outside of petrol, coffee. Do you know how expensive a bottle of coffee is? And I realized this the other day, mengibona the brand that I prefer is a special in the price. Here special was 200 rand, and that was the sale price. So then I had to go back and check ukuthi, man, if this is the sale price, how much am I paying on a regular day when this item is not on sale? I was shook. Angixoxele nawe ukuthi yini eyakuthi shook. Ikhosi ongeke futhi uzuyibalekele. It's something that you just cannot do without. 0861 596 596.

0: sinika lento akekho sinika lento lento being imali imali lesidingayo to live on a day to day. It's 10:35 on Gaga CFM mid mornings and we are looking at items or things that we need to spend money on, right? And besikhathi singanakile just how much we are spending on this particular thing until the penny dropped one slimanyana day and your life has never ever ever been the same. And wonke umuntu uyakhala. I think that's the nice part about ukhala kwethu around how the economy is going, is that everyone has been hard hit. I don't care whether you are Patrice Motsepe, whether you are an MD, whether you are a layperson and cashier. Everyone is complaining because we are all hard hit. I literally just got a text message from our MD. Na uyakhala ukuthi khona ikhekhe alithandayo la kwezinye izitolo. Lestolo lesi esibanda kakhulu eh. Uthi soon ikhekhe at that shop will cost a grand and into abekade engayinakile le. And I agree that their cheesecake costs 700 rand. You're like, ah, for cheesecake. Ngeke. Nolwazi sisi.
1: Yebo, ma'am.
0: Ay, khala nawe o.
1: Ay, ngeke. Yazi price yesinkwa kodwa nje.
0: Wesithandwa, wesithandwa. Xa uxoxela mbijane before you get into your story about bread. So mina iprice yesinkwa ngiyayazi uyabo, because akuyona into engiyithenga every day. I live alone, I hardly eat bread, so mhlawumbe mengisithenge isinkwa once in a month, that's a lot. So the other day I'm in the shops and I'm looking at the price of bread, it's like 25 rand. I said what?
1: Yebo. 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But nje we thought lela khadi lok discounter, yo, hi guys, no.
0: Yabo futhi lama loyalty card nanani ayikho manje esingasayidingi lawyer I loyalty ne reward system. 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
1: Because wow.
0: Mom, how much bread are you buying on a weekly basis?
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2: If you're a Star Wars fan, your mission begins. 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

0: CFM, let's wrap up today's point of no order. We've been looking at the price that of something that we haven't been paying attention to until one day, one silly day, you woke up and you were like, sfike kanjani la.
1: Yo, Jeff, plastic. Oh, plastic, you got to go now. Can't be sand your plastic in Jeff's. Yo, what's your business? Plastic will pass out. Plastic shopping bag. Lo, Munda will tell you. Yo, we have business plastic when Jeff's.
2: Morning with Unjeps as well. Someone among getters, someone among Tanasekaya, when for two, Bengatanga in Nagil and Yomalum. I is in your precious new zonky model. I want to mean Oami 2 kilometers a mess school in Kota. I
3: morning, beautiful manget. Miss Ogus Begolona, I'm number 8 file. You are thinking about my everyday course. I is your caliber for 2 kids.
0: Basically, yonke into nje yasikhalisa yonke into. So, the only way that I can help you is by giving you this plug. Ukuthi uhambe uyothenga ithikiti lakho le Powerball Plus nele Powerball namhlanje. Okay? Because there's a jaw-dropping 93 million rand estimated jackpot and I Powerball is estimated at 91 million rand today. So don't delay. Mangabe uke wangithumela voice notes noma uke wangifonela noma uke wacommenta on the Facebook page about what we've been speaking about today. You need to play. Do not delay. Play Powerball Plus for an estimated 93 million rand and Powerball for an estimated 91 million rand today. Amatikiti ungawathenga in store on nationallottery.co.za, on the mobile app, or use cell phone banking. Panda, Pusha, play. Don't forget, players must be 18 years or older and also play responsibly. Ituba is the proud operator of the National Lottery.

0: It's Shekinah on Gaga CFM with Please Mister. Every day this week, I have the chance to profile amabhizinisi in KZN that are doing amazing things. All of them are vying for a chance to walk away with 25,000 rand or 50,000 rand, depending on who they bank with. 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Today, this is who we are shining the spotlight on.
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2: Exposes us to what's new and happening in current. 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

0: Bella B with PC, Seashlay and Naked Souls. Nankama Boyz, just when I thought this song would start irritating me, uthando lwayo has started all over again. Absolutely love it. It's 11 o'clock and it's time for you to get the latest update in terms of what's happening in the province, around the country and around the world.
1: The top story at the Sawa, FOSA calls for full transparency on the constitutional risks associated with NHI.
2: Gaga CFM News.
1: It has just gone 11 o'clock. A very good morning to you. I am Bohle Mbele. The Forum for South Africa is calling for full transparency on the constitutional risks associated with the National Health Act. The Constitutional Court declared sections 36 to 40 of the Act unconstitutional. The disputed sanctions sought to grant the state power to dictate where healthcare providers could operate, who they could employ, and what training they could provide. FOSA leader Tebogo Mashilo Mbane says this ruling is a clear and necessary rebuke of legislative overreach.
3: FOSA notes the Department of Health's attempt to distance this judgment from the National Health Insurance Act. While technically correct, this response raises serious concerns. The eagerness to downplay the ruling exposes a broader pattern. Government's reluctance to confront constitutional limits when advancing controversial reforms.
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1: And the defamation of character case by EFF leader Julius Malema against media personality Ngizwe Mqhunu is set to be heard at the Pretoria High Court today. Malema launched an urgent application to demand that Mqhunu make a public apology and retract the statements he made outside the union buildings in Pretoria last month during a march. Mqhunu allegedly accused Malema of receiving millions from Nigerian dealers and that he was using his political influence to protect foreign nationals involved in criminal activities. Today, Mqhunu is expected to finish the court. Why this interim court order should not be made final. Let's recap the top story at the Sawa. The Forum for South Africa is calling for full transparency on the constitutional risks associated with the National Health Act. The time now is 11:03. 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The next news bulletin will be brought to you by Pamela Machola at 12 o'clock. I am Bohle Mbele. 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
1: And in your traffic, there's an obstruction involving a pedestrian on the N3 South after the ramp from Hilton Avenue. The left shoulder is obstructed, so please approach with caution there. Another stationary vehicle I'm seeing there on the N3 South after the ramp to Ashburton there. The left lane is also closed there, so please approach with caution and expect some delays. N3 South after a ramp from Linfield Park. Ivaleke ileni ka left ke leya procedure. song. So cela nje ukubekezela as you make your way past to your destination. There's a stationary vehicle on the N2 North after the ramp coming from the M7 blocking the left lane. So please do drive carefully and approach with caution there. If there's anything else I'm leaving behind, you're more than welcome to share with me on 060-549-1997. Next traffic update coming up at 12. Kakasi FM traffic as and when it happens.
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0: Fish Go Deep with Tracy K, Cure and The Cause, taking us back to the release year 2006. 20 years old this song is, and it still goes in deep like the fish go. See what I did there? This is why I enjoy my own company, so I don't blame you for being here with me. It's 11:22 on Gaga CFM mid-mornings. Njabzwan is my name, in case you're wondering. Chala yena majoke kahle ke na futhi ubani umem babes umem okastad umem ama plug umem izinto ezinhle umem a nice time umem okhulekile. I'm with you until 12 o'clock. 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

0: 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You know?
1: Yo, tell me he been on some positive, yeah, yeah. Lately, I just wanna show up and body, yeah, yeah. Always been a little mathematician. Lately, this cash I'm getting got me losing count of these bags. I've been moving too fast. Hard times don't last. Remember when cops are rats talking out too fast? Boy, you ain't with a

Amakilo from Black Vein and Scorpio KPT. There's also his Pure Black on this one. 11:35 on the clock. It's Gaga CFM Mid Mornings with Njab Zwane. Hey, it is the 19th of May, and that means we are 19 days into Africa Month, where we celebrate who we are in terms of our identity, the progress that we've made as a continent, and the powerful contributions of Africans in the society that we have built to where we are, right? So I decided, let me spotlight African women, because I'm all a gender woman, okay? Do with that info what you may. I am unapologetic about it. So if there's any chance for me to spotlight Abantu Besifazane who are doing amazing things, I will take it and I will run with it. So I thought, let me focus on Namibia, which is quite a forgotten country that we have as our neighbors. Beautiful country, mind you. And they have a nation of Abantu Besifazane who are continuing to break barriers in leadership, in sports, in beauty as well as social development. And they do quite a lot of work in shaping both national pride and global recognition. So let me give you Abantu Besifazane about three. I think we should take our hats off to, considering umsebenzi abawenzayo. One of the country's most iconic figures is a lady by the name Michelle McLean. If umuntu othanda oma pageant o miss, you might recognize the name. She made history in 1992 when she was crowned Miss Universe, representing Namibia, of course. And this placed in Namibia on the global stage shortly after their independence. She later then decided to dedicate impilo yakhe to philanthropy, doing good for abanye abantu, especially focusing on education yengane and their social welfare as well, to make sure ukuthi success yakhe can extend beyond the title of being Miss Universe and Miss Namibia, right? Now let's go on over to the sports front. Namibia has also produced global sporting stars like Christine Mboma as well as Beatrice Masilingi. Okay, they've both made imakiabo on the world stage with record-breaking performances as well as a lot of Olympic success, showing ukuthi abantu besifazane in Namibia can also compete amongst the very best internationally. Christine and Beatrice are both one of Namibia's most exciting young sprinters. They are putting Namibia on the global athletics map. Yeah.

0: became a sensation in 2020 at the Tokyo Olympics, which were held in 2021 because of COVID in 2020. She won a silver in the women's 200 meter race, making her one of the fastest women in the world at that time. And she was only 18 years old. The performance yakhe was historic for Namibia and African sprinting, proving again ukuthi athletes from smaller countries can compete and dominate on an Olympic level. Umasilingo also rose to international attention after the record world-leading junior times in the 200 meters. And both athletes faced eligibility challenges before they made their debuts on the Olympic stage. And here they are, trumping all of those challenges one by one. So together, Christine Mboma, Beatrice Masilingi, and Michelle McLean from Namibia show and reflect the powerful rise of Namibian women on the global stage, from the Olympic tracks to international pageants to taking care of iingane under philanthropic endeavors. They are showing, each of them in their own fields, ukuthi they carry Namibia's name with pride, inspiring the next generation of abantu besifazane abasa on the come up to dream bigger and break boundaries beyond limits. And that is how I choose to spotlight Africa and women breaking barriers in Africa today to celebrate Africa Month.
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0: 2, 1, it's Nandi Matita, and this is Jab Zwane on Kakasi FM.
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0: Ooh, it's expensive music on Gaga CFM, aka with Nasty C, coming through with Lemons, talking about things that are expensive. Impilo is mpiloing in the most difficult way. So, how about you make things easier for yourself and buy a Powerball Plus ticket for the jaw-dropping 93 million rand estimated jackpot? And there's Powerball as well for an estimated 91 million rand jackpot today, okay? So it's either 93 million, no 91 million, but there's 90s in both directions today. So don't delay. Play Powerball Plus for an estimated 93 million and Powerball for an estimated 91 million rand today. 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

0: this is one of those songs that'll have Ongam, Lago Ibiza, Nago Greece raising their hands and vibing hard, not knowing what Oh, Zakes, you've done it again. The same way that he did with Osama, vibing to something as ngazukuthi into this day, he's done it again. Uhamba no Black Rhythm and Sky Wonder on that one. It's Amasela taking us to 12 o'clock. Coming up next is Gaga CFM Middays with Mzoko Loko and Malu Yaluya. You are going to have a vibe and a half, I bet you that. I am back again tomorrow between 9 a.m. and midday. Have yourself a beautiful rest of the day.
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3: The coming together makes us to be confident that we can be able to collaborate and share on our experiences or learn lessons of how do other countries deal with the slums, how does it formalize them, how does it care for its people, and how does it finance its people.
1: Activists and Citizens of Forum calls for strong legal action against a controversial businessman, Brown Mukhodzi, who is in custody facing several charges, including perjury, defeating the ends of justice, and illegal possession of a firearm. His bail application has been set for the 25th of May. The forum's Dennis Bloom accuses Mukhodzi of undermining legal institutions, including the Madlanga Commission, Parliament's ad hoc committee processes, and the criminal justice system.
4: Brown Mukhodzi will learn the hard way that nobody can undermine the law. His merry-go-round and arrogance has come to an end. Activists and Citizens Forum calls upon the police to oppose bail when he appears before court.
1: Kanti ke iDA sizwakalise ukukhathazeka ngokuhoxiswa komhlangano wekomidi lephalamende obuzobanjelwa ekomkhulu lwesikhwama sokuxhasa imfundo ephakeme NSFAS. 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Isikhulumi se-DA kwezemfundo uDaniel Christian usesho kanje.
5: There are governance disputes unfolding publicly and serious instability continues inside NSFAS. The DA believes Parliament cannot be sidelined when it comes to decisions of this magnitude involving billions of rands and the future of students. South Africans deserve transparency, accountability and stability.

0: abantu kuzwele onke uThembi Simelane othi guquka kwesimo sezulu akudalwa inhlekelele nje iNingizimu Afrika kuphela kodwa nomhlaba wonke jikelele ubhekene nenkinga efanayo. 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
2: A very good afternoon from the traffic desk. Here's what's happening on the road. So there's a stationary vehicle on the N2 southbound. This is at the ramp from Umgeni Road, M19. The left lane is closed there, so please drive carefully and approach with caution. On the N2 southbound, after the ramp from the N3, there's been an accident. It is blocking the left lane, so please approach with caution. Expect some delays and make way for emergency vehicles heading to that crash scene. Some slow-moving traffic there on the N3 southbound due to an obstruction. That's in the area of Ashburton. So that's you leaving Pietermaritzburg heading towards Ashburton. You will experience those delays because of an obstruction there on the N3 southbound, just towards your Pope Ellis Drive area. I'm seeing another stationary vehicle on the N3 northbound. This is at the ramp from Uchatterton Road, blocking the left lane. So please approach with caution there. Otherwise, I'm seeing no delays. Ngizobambela for the day. Uwandile Mhlongo is going to come through from 1 p.m. to let you know what's happening on the roads. Remember, you can share with us to Bonan when I'm Gwapeni, only when it is safe to do so. The number to share those alerts is 060-549-1997. Remember to keep to the speed limit. Always have your seatbelt on when driving on the road. I'm Wilhelm Bele for Gagasi FM traffic as and when it happens.
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6: People are running the country, they are running the province, the region, the city, the town.
5: Yes.
6: But us, we are running the show. 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
5: Definitely.

0: Monday to Friday, 12 to 3 with myself, Mzokoloko, and Umaluyaluya. Hello, Maluya.
1: How are you doing, Mzo?
0: I'm fresh, man, and when I come back, I'm going to
1: I know. Everything is good on my side. I was just thinking, good to know, around lunchtime. Activate your afternoon a little bit further, you know?
0: Yes, fuggy spice. I like checking out good to Usuguluani. Namuhla, it's Plant a Vegetable Garden Day.
1: Ooh.
0: When last you got your thumbs green?
1: Yo, it's been a long time. Just end that dream very quickly. Whenever, like, actually, I need to have an indoor garden, or I don't know how I need to work around it, because Durban and these monkeys, it's a problem. When last did you get your fingers green?
0: At least so now,
1: when
0: I excuse you.
1: When
0: No, I'm not.
1: West.
0: See, when I get there.
1: Yo, my neighbor has, you know, mango and lychee trees. They have a party in his yard. Umbone a shelter, a petum shanyelo, trying to chase them away. You have to fight for your fruits and veggies, eh?
0: Yeah, we to bling a spamless summons.
1: You must fight for your fruits and veggies, yes.
0: Begging your egg again, a fake. Like, there's so many things that people do to chase away these monkeys, man.
1: Yo.
0: But again, Agumele is miss. Start thinking about planting that garden ekaya for your veggies as well. You know what I mean? Otherwise, rate your day from 1 to 10 for me.
1: I'm going
0: to
1: give it a 10.
0: A 10.
1: I'm going to give it a 10. I'm excited lately. I'm excited lately. On your side?
0: No, I'll give it a 10 as well. I'm excited about a trip we're about to take. So I'm excited.
1: Yeah.
0: That's why I love being here. We travel a lot.
1: It's nice seeing different parts of KZN and getting to experience them for a day or two. You know, it's always a pleasure. But on your side, on your part of the world, how's your Tuesday so far? Get in touch and let us know. Go WhatsApp 063-839-9959. If you want to give us a call, you're more than welcome to do that. 0861-596-596. Good afternoon. 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
1: Ah, ungabuza stress ama itali. 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
0: Cruising lane to lane.
1: Ah, our lives would change. 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
0: Yes, to think ukuthi vele sekubhaliwe ukuthi ubani ozoyiwina as in the universe.
1: The universe.
0: But umuntu akakazi.
1: God, I'm trying to have a feeling that they are that aligned with the universe. Yeah. I'm sure they can feel it. My life is about to change. Something's about to happen.
0: I'm about to cruise lane to lane.
1: I'm about to cruise nicely.
0: In an XUV 3XL.
1: Three times the performance.
0: From halfway.
1: Everything is three times better.
0: All right. By the way, this coming Friday, we will be coming to you live from halfway Mahindra in Mhlanga. So do listen to it, drive it. To hear ukusuka nokuhlala nokunikezwa kokhiye esandleni kwaloyo owinayo.
1: And of course, the socials is where you can watch it all as it happens. It'll probably be live. I'd like to think it's going to be live. Yes. So at Gagasi FM is where you need to be to watch it all unfold. But Tige, let's see how your day is unfolding. Basi, choose Masketela on a Tuesday. Maybe you managed to choose happiness or mhlambe something came along and distracted you. Mhlengi.
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1: Yebo, unjani? 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
0: Mhlengi, use Potter's Hill.
2: Wanyuswa.
0: Alright, yiphi indawo yokujabula laphaya eseduzane?
2: Hey, kona iThousand Hills, bekuba kona enye ipira kholeni, kathi sebhuze lethu la kholeni kanembuli, ithi igama lakhe ipira kanembuli, yona ndawo imnandike leyo.
0: So this place is also known for, it's known for ama lodge as well.
2: Amaninginingi. Yeah, in the
0: tourism. All right. How is your day, man? 1 to 10. Slackish.
1: Yeah.
0: You know what to do.
1: You mean?
2: And
1: I am always right. You know what to do.
0: You know what to do.
1: I think next week,
2: All right.
0: Great. We have Umanzi from Escort. Ninja and Escort.
3: 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Kuna yami nbokono. Ko.
0: Wow. 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Te ukren kunzi yami.
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1: 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All the best, Manzi. 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
0: Yeah.
1: Only two, but salute lapo. Also, can you sign him Tembo? Uthi nje look grand, 10 out of 10, ngihleli negagasi. Nonhlanhla Majola saying, everything is fine, 10 out of 10. Bongani Fefeni, 9 out of 10. Also, Pila Kazwane, uthi 10 out of 10, basakazi bami. Baba Enhle, escort Wembezi Mahashini, phambi kwase stairs.
0: Ngingavale avakashela this one other guy, umngane wami nje, uthi nje 15 laphaya, go Gillit Hillcrest. Ah, kubanda ngempela.
1: DJ 15.
0: Yeah, you know him?
1: No, it's an interesting name.
0: It is.
1: Yeah, okay.
0: Should I connect you guys?
1: No, we will talk about it a little bit.
0: No, 15.
1: I want to know how you picked that number out of so many numbers. It's interesting. But things have different meanings to people, so yeah.
0: Yeah, he's up there in the Gyabanda Banda Mpela Hillcrest in Jobe Show Umlaleluit. But let's check out some of your voice notes. See you guys about teen when Lunjano Lakusu.
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4: 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This is Nawanda K. Kwamakuta Mkazini. And I'm fine. Jo Suglami Galbega Njeku 10 over 10. Awe manje, in actual fact, zonk is the lesson to Ukuji. Oh, yo. Is Lulek Zona. 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It's Hop Togo Zile. Gim Nandi Gim Dororo. I'm thanks.
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0: Kakazi FM, Big Zulu with Casper Nyovis. The song is Indwe Enhle. Uzithole sehamba iAfrika yonke ezamhlanganisa uthando.
1: Hey bo, Ghana, Tanzania, utse nani ku Nigeria.
0: Shoti Cameroon.
1: Shota yona. So how about you and I go there?
0: All right. It is Africa Month and ngalesikhathi say just share some information with you about amazwe asondelene nathi ase Africa. Today we're looking at Cameroon.
1: And you know what it's nicknamed? Africa in miniature, because it contains nearly every major African landscape and climate. Kodama rainforests, fountains, mountains, savannas, beaches, deserts, everything you will find kula lapayan.
0: And again, the capital city akona iyawonde, while Douala is the biggest city and economic hub.
1: If you thought South Africa was diverse, Cameroon has over 250 ethnic groups. Imagine that. It's one of the most culturally diverse countries in Africa, with more than 250 ethnic groups and hundreds of local languages spoken. But the two official languages is English and French.
0: Mawutu, we are Tandag, Umlilo, Stofsako, Sigo 6. You can visit them for the Mount Cameroon. Eyaziwa kulukazi ngama volcano. Ooh, that sounds epic.
1: Kantige, football is a language we all speak because they do so fluently even on that side. Football is huge over there. It's part of their culture, man. The national team, national football team is nicknamed the Indomitable Lions.
0: Kunento engafisi ukuyikhola kodwa ngathi iqiniso. Le lizwekazi likhuluma izilungu ama language. Ango 250.
1: It's crazy.
0: What the hell, Belly?
1: It's crazy. And they also have a rich wildlife. So you'll find them, forest elephants, gorillas, chimpanzees, as well as mandrills there.
0: All right, Mom Tandwe Paula. Roger Miller from this country became famous worldwide after dancing at the corner flag during the 1990 FIFA World Cup.
1: Cameroon also has one of the wettest places on earth. The town of Debedashka receives extremely high rainfall, amongst the highest annual rainfalls total in the world, Cabang.
0: Ngesifela ngabe ngoba futhi nabo bayakwazi ukuzikhiqizela elabo i-coffee, batshala i-coffee, cocoa, bananas and oil.
1: Sounds good. Ngathi kuyami eCameroon.
0: So, Big Zulu, iya eCameroon.
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0: Uzwile gizolo bantu by winner. 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

0: Kakasi FM, DJ Stalky. Au kuzegi. It is time for the news now at 1 and Masbuya Sipete, DJ Sindo on the ones and twos. But again, now it's again double zit. Hey guys, it's like Boshua Bad. I'm going to say, I'm going to say, I'm going to say,
1: Pegamas and Lokshi said, Tegu Nuches 24, Epitamari Speck 28, Pochepstein 24, Cockstead 18, Emory Revell 19, Ladysmith 21, and Newcastle 19, Richards Bay 24, and 21 Olundi, Utabalam Bambi League Lily Hora, or Maposa, Sloni Pay, Abadalindi Memkakene Slugene.
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3: We have gathered here to honor brave men and women who work while others sleep. They build a nation's pillars and lift them to the sky. So today is a day of celebration when we honor men and women who have lifted to the sky our greatest aspiration.
1: Meanwhile, Sports, Arts and Culture Minister Gayton McKenzie says South Africa must continue honoring those who shaped the country's democracy and freedom. Speaking at the 2026 National Orders in Pretoria, McKenzie has praised recipients for their service and sacrifice. The minister has also highlighted the country's achievements in science, leadership and human rights, saying that they represent the spirit and resilience of the nation.
4: We are not simply bestowing insignia on deserving soldiers. As a people, we see you, recognize you. We are saying that you've given so much to this beautiful country. We are better because you lived, you fought, you created, and you served. We are not a perfect country, but we are a great one.
1: Umeya kaMasipala weTheku Cyril Xaba uthi ugculisekile ngomsebenzi oqhubekayo wokulungiswa kwepayipi elikhulukazi iSouthern Aqueduct Project. 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
1: 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Usitshele udaba lwakho bese ushiya imininingwane yakho so we can get back to you. 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
2: It is just gone past lunchtime. We are seeing light to moderate movement across major routes in the province and the highways are free flowing, so just be alert of your surroundings. The traffic is quite backed up. N3 southbound. And this is after a ramp from the Cliffdale interchange. At the moment, traffic is open to one direction. In this vicinity, so the lanes are reduced, so please do exit the N3 via exit 53 or exit 43 by the Hammersdale interchange. And you do expect some delays. Heading to Westerval, and this is only in a 2 northbound. This is just that ramp from the N3 by the Spaghetti Junction. The center lane is currently obstructed. So please do avoid that area and take advantage of the M13. And as you move into the north of Durban, do expect some delays. Herbins Road on the R102, and this is also due to the obstruction. So please do keep it to the N2. Keep a safe following distance and watch out for frequent stops around commercial areas. And give me a little update. I'm in the house at 2 o'clock. I'm Wendy Limhlongo, the traffic queen. Gagasi FM traffic as and when it happens.
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0: Joka CFM, the sound of KZN. It's a competition time. Wheel of trivia moment. Woo, kosi am. Ngezwa abantu beshawa uvalo.
1: Yazi ngijabuliswa yini ukuthi straight after money long we're giving away money. Hey. And it might just be long based on how many questions you get correctly.
0: We gave away 8,000 rands yesterday.
1: Yes.
0: Yeah. 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Isibuyile mntasekhaya is the one ongafuna ukuthi kuphuthe. 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
1: Take full advantage of it. 10 days only. Iqalizolo, and it comes to an end on the 28th.
0: Alrighty, on the line we are joined by Usipho Mlazi. Usipho, how are you doing today, my brother? We are Pila Mvoe too. Ngikhona vethe uma ukuthi mhlambe ngise speakeni ngicela ungikhiphe speakeni nje uyibambe ifoni ibeke esihlathini. Yeah, kuze sizwane kahle. 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
1: Ah, Usipho ngene moyeni esezowina cha unenhlanhla bo. Let's see just how much luck you have and how many of these questions you can guess correctly. The same way there's different departments on the Amazon website, you'll also find different categories when it comes to the Amazon Spin the Wheel Trivia. Sboneke ukuthi uma spinna your wheel, what does it land on?
0: Oh, mamma mia, kuyafiwa. Ah. It landed on movies and TV shows. I hope you are familiar with TV shows. Ako na ma movie ba?
2: Yeah, I'm familiar.
0: Into zako.
1: Perfecto. Yeah. Sipho, you've got 5 seconds to answer each question, and each correct answer gets you 1,000 rand, and the bonus question allows you to double your winnings. Siyazwana ngit.
2: Yeah,
1: all right. First question. Which South African public figure or celebrity known for being a judge on South African Idols also acted in the hit movie Sarafina?
2: Can you please repeat the question for me?
1: Which South African public figure or celebrity known for being a judge on South African Idols also acted in the hit movie Sarafina? Idols judge Sarafina. 5 seconds.
0: Kimang.
2: Meleti Kumal.
1: All right. Question two. Who is the South African comedian famous for hosting The Daily Show? 5 seconds, Sipho. Who is the South African comedian?
2: Uskumba.
1: The Daily Show.
0: Peshe.
1: Okay.
2: Peshe, Trevor.
0: There you go.
1: So 5 seconds, but so pale, but okay, we'll discuss this in a bit. All right, Sipho. In Black Panther, what is the name of the fictional African kingdom?
2: Wakanda.
1: Which South African actress won an Oscar for her role in Monster?
0: Benoni.
1: All right. In The Lion King, what is Simba's father's name?
2: Mufasa.
1: All right. Sipho, angazi noma ngokunike yini le ka Trevor Noah. Because of 5 seconds was so pale.
0: No, I'm not going to open the lid.
1: All right. So far, you've got three questions correctly. South African public figure, celebrity known for being a judge on South African Idols and also acted in Sarafina, is Usomizi. That's who you were looking for.
2: Usomizi. Yeah, yeah.
1: All right. Let's get into your bonus question and see if you could double the three.

0: Congratulations to you, Sipho. Ubani sibongo, Sipho?
1: Oh,
0: Sipho Masondo. Today you walk away with an Amazon South Africa Big Smile sale voucher worth
2: 6,000 rand.
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0: 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What a hot mix by DJ Sindo Jaloge from 20 past 1. Sikutropela different hot DJs. Basha into ya.
1: Ay, namhlanje it was Amapiano as the theme, and boy did she deliver. Hey, yazo yawela kamnandi. 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You can also book her on 073-814-6700. 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
1: The sound of Casey. 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

0: Kakasi FM, the sound of KZN and Ayo Style, Shagam Nandi Etirash. For me to smile, kulula. 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But a sure thing to make me smile is actually checking out some memes from different pages. Actually, our South Africans are very funny.
1: Hilarious.
0: Hilarious.
1: And memes are sometimes funnier in Vanak, actually.
0: Aibo, hamba phambili. 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
1: Yeah.
0: Ah, come on.
1: No, when you understand different languages, it's funny, even in other languages.
0: Here's my favorite one for the day. 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
0: I don't know whether to do this one or not because I feel attacked. 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
1: Do it.
0: Are you sure?
1: Yes.
0: Kanti why ni ku?
1: Yeah, so you can't love alone, she. Oh.
0: Kanti why? Yeah. Wait. Let me get my face together. Serious face. Kanti why?
1: So
0: I can't do this one. Can why ni khuluphele ngaphezulu kuphela? Midlani lengazwani ne.
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0: Midlani lengazwani ne mlenze. Oh boy. That's out of order.
1: That is definitely out of order. I don't like it. December after that one.
0: You know what I mean?
2: You've got big dreams, big moves, big plans.

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1: Hayi. Soze mina ngicela ukushela.
0: Okay, but ungacela ukuwina with us. Star Wars fans, stay locked. Still to come, namhlanje on the show, coming up next, one lucky listener will be crowned today's Where's Grogu winner, scoring Star Wars prizes worth 5,000 Rand. And remember, every winner enters the grand draw for that epic Star Wars lightsaber powered by Visa. 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
2: President Cyril Ramaphosa has honored several foreign nationals with the order of the campaigns of O.R. Tambo for supporting South Africa's freedom and democracy. Speaking at the award ceremony in Pretoria, Ramaphosa says the award recognizes the friendship, solidarity and contributions to peace. Recipients included, among others, Teresa Hillary Clark from the U.S. and Professor Sharif Keita from Mali. He says South Africa's freedom was achieved through global solidarity.
5: We did not win our freedom alone. We were carried by a great tide of human solidarity. We owe a great debt to the many leaders, peoples, and nations who supported us. We welcome our recipients of the Order of the Companions of O.R. Tambo.
2: Mea kamasipala wasekhaya iJozini uNkosinathi Myeni ithi kubalulekile ukusebenzisana phakathi komphakathi kanye nomkhandlu. 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
7: Sibekelele ntambama igama u-IND News. Soqala ngebhola, i-draw yama-qualifiers for the 2027 Africa Cup of Nations will take place in Egypt namhlanje, where iBafana Bafana will learn about their opponents kubona-ke ama-AFCON qualifiers. Kanti-ke the Springbok women are gearing up for i-title defense here Rugby Africa Women's Cup ezobanjelwa eKenya starting kuyo-ke le weekend. And finally, Manchester City will be looking to stay in touching distance of log leaders the Arsenal njengoba izobhekana ne-Bournemouth away from home A Leo game will kick off and go 8:30 this evening. And that is a wrap of your sports for now. So we're in your updates and go 3 p.m.
8: Traffic volumes are starting to increase gradually. School zones are preparing for afternoon pickups, so just be on the alert, just off your surroundings. The traffic is quite a backed up Lepanegu in 3 northbound, and this is due to an accident scene, and this is just that ramp to Herikwala Road. Okamanjege, it's one lane that is currently affected, so please do avoid that area as the traffic is open to one direction. Okumbulekinekuti, there are ongoing roadworks in this vicinity, so please do keep it to the M13. Getting into Sakonamapani Sfundazo, if you're heading to Ashburton, do expect some delays. Lepanegu N3 southbound, and this is just that ramp to Ashburton interchange. Your left lane is currently obstructed, which makes it hard for you to squeeze and pass, so please do take advantage of the R103. And as you head over to Linfield Park, do expect some delays N3 northbound, and this is due to the lanes are reduced, and this is leading all the way to ramp from Umlaas Road, so please do stay clear of this area and take advantage of the R103. Prepare for increasing volumes as the traffic will continue building on from this hour. And you have a lovely update. I'm in an hour, so 3 o'clock. I'm Wendy Limthongo, the traffic queen. Kagasi FM traffic as and when it happens.
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trap. Hey, Titon of Earth, it's Connors in the Bendy Sands. Connors to go many melody lands and Tandas or Uzos bands. Hey, Titon of Earth, it's Connors in the Bendy Sands. Connors to go many melody lands and Tandas or Uzos bands. A band of Basila Link, but from the Dissella Igaz, Tandas or Uzos bands. Tandas or Uzos bands. A band of Basila Link, but from the Nikki Ding the plans. Tandas or Uzos bands.

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0: Kakasi FM, the sound of KZN and Anati with Tite on Fefe. Ooh, this is one of the coolest competitions we have.
1: It really, really is, man. And it's perfect for Star Wars fans. Yeah. I mean, this is where your mission begins.
0: Boy. I am sure I will take it now. We are slandering La Payag with social media, Facebook. We have been seeing the Grogu bars. Break it down for me. What do I need to do?
1: So, Grogu is hiding somewhere at Egwene, and we need you to

0: find him. Do keep in mind, it was The Mandalorian and Grogu hit cinemas this coming Friday, the 22nd of May. So from Monday to Thursday, Ndikumeluyenze is checking CFM's Facebook Where's Grogu post. Beseke, comment with your guests and tag Visa RSA, Star Wars ZA, and Walt Disney Studios Africa. And don't forget to use the hashtag The Mandalorian and Grogu ZA. Now, daily winners score Star Wars prizes with 5,000 Rand. Beseke, won't come to winner between today and Thursday.
1: Yeah.
0: Is then entered into the grand draw for a Star Wars lightsaber valued at 12,000 Rand.
1: And my fans, angempela ayifuna la.
0: I mean, come on.
1: The grand prize.
0: With 12,000 Rand, who doesn't want that? This is powered by Visa.
1: All right, and I guess Bego Tingabubano te namhlanje wenza lokho kumele akwenze was thola esenhlanhleni. Congratulations to you, Geraldine Kuzwayo. Halala, halala, halala, halala, halala, halala, halala, halala, halala. You won a Star Wars prize pack worth 5,000 rands, and you've been entered into the grand prize draw to win a Star Wars lightsaber valued at 12,000 rands.
0: Mm-hmm. The Mandalorian and Grogu embark on their most thrilling mission yet. Lucasfilm's all-new Star Wars film opens exclusively in cinema 22nd of May 2026. With the Empire fallen, Din Djarin and Grogu fight alongside the New Republic. Directed by Jon Favreau, don't miss it.
1: Oh, I want to go and see it. Should be a date for me and you, right?
0: Let's go.
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0: If engatulanga, I'm going to come back. What's the scientific name for hair loss?
1: Alopecia.
0: What's 30% of 30?
1: 9.
0: What is a hiccup in isiZulu?
1: Ingwigwi. You know, like, ute ingwigwi.
0: Uteni? Anyway, true or false, the liver is the organ that produces the most body heat when you are at rest.
1: True.
0: What does ATM, what does the M in ATM stand for?
1: Machine, for automated teller machine.
2: Yeah.
1: Oh, so yes, man.
0: So now you're blaming me. One thing I would know about myself, I'm very loud and clear.
1: Yes, I pin.
2: Fine.
0: Can I proceed?
1: You may proceed.
0: True or false? The primary function of the skull is to protect the brain.
1: True.
0: What languages does Gaga CFM broadcast in?
1: Zunglish, Zulu, and English.
0: In which month do we celebrate Africa Month?
1: The month of May.
0: He said this month and May. Yeah, he said May.
1: So it's don't worry. Where's Akel?
2: Yebo.
1: I want to know what I'm saying, but it's weird. Congratulations to you, Zakele Kwabe. What do you mean? I'm looking at it here.
2: It's okay.
3: Okay, exactly.
0: Yeah, it sounds right, though.
1: No, Australia and Australasia are related terms, but they are not the same thing. Australia is a single country and continent. Australasia is a broader geographical region that usually includes Australia and New Zealand.
0: Oh, Australia!
2: Australia is a country, not a continent. Oh, am I wrong?
1: It's a single country.
0: It's a single
1: country.
3: Exactly. What are you arguing about? You've won the money.
2: No, it's okay.
4: Spectacular.

0: Risa Da picks up at a small Tato Hatsi. Young Stana and Kosazana Daughter right here on the Sound of KZN. We are Kakasi FM Drive, Spectacular Sal Beyonce and DJ Naves until 6. Now here's some great news. Mzansi, have you bought your Powerball Plus tickets for the jaw-dropping 93 million rand estimated jackpot?
1: What?
0: And Powerball for the estimated 91 million rand jackpot this Tuesday? Don't delay!
1: Now play the Powerball Plus for an estimated 93 million as well as the Powerball for an estimated 91 million. Namhlanje, like as in right now.
0: Yep.
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0: Shout out to you for staying with us. In the previous hour, on Udlelwane and Nemali, we were talking about this to do with the property. And we're continuing to have those property discussions because Sifuna Kuti Ube informed when our MVP that's tuned in right now.
1: Yeah.
0: And this time we're looking at Kuti across many township households, Gail, a common and painful reality emerges when Umzali passes on. Like it's just Godre and it becomes a place of so much conflict.
1: Even somewhere on social media, and now I think it's the community or a certain group of the community are trying to sell that house.
4: What was once a place of beautiful memories, warmth, and you know the importance of ikhaya is guti akungenwa ngemali ekhaya. It's a place where ungabalekela khona no matter what, and they'll always be welcoming. It really quickly turns into a chaotic, hateful, painful reminder ukuthi abazali basekho, and at the heart of these disputes akuyona property nje kuphela. Kuningi okunye, identity, belonging, and unresolved family dynamics.
1: Imagine mawusungesenalo ikhaya usuya kuphi nendawo. 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

0: DJ Zwesta SA on this one alongside Usbu Mbangeni. The song is called Itemba. And shout out to DJ Zwesta. It's somebody that Naves and I met in East London many, many moons ago. And he's been trying to get his music on to the station for the longest time. Oh. It's okay, good. He's finally made something like that. We're like, no, le, yahamba kumelingene.
1: Oh, hi there, DJ Zwesta. I've never heard of you, boo. Now I know who you are.
0: Very, very important lesson in resilience and just picking yourself up and trying again. Yes. Rejection cannot be the end of you. It must be the beginning because it's only part of a lesson, right?
2: Everybody.
0: Oh my goodness. I just said you met this guy too.
3: News.
4: The DA in KZN says it fully supports the Division of Revenue Bill, describing it as a cornerstone of constitutional democracy. Kanti ungqongqoshe wezolimo eKZN uThembeni kaMadlopha Mthethwa useshayele ihlombe ithimba elihola umsebenzi wokugonywa kwemfuyo ukunqanda ukubhebhetheka kwesifo samatele esifundazweni. Ngizobuya nalezi nezinye sesicwele ngo 5 o'clock ziyalandela ezemidlalo.
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5: A very good afternoon, KZN Gama and Nyuswa. So, Kalangaloge, Ibola, Bafana Bafana will face Penny McCarthy's Kenya on their way to qualifying for the Africa Cup of Nations. Yango Nyagozayo, Ezobanjelo, Kenya, Uganda, Nase, Tanzania. South Africa has been drawn a group D for our qualifiers to face.

0: The co-host Kenya gaining kanye ne-Eritrea kuma qualifiers later this year. Now the AFCON qualifiers ahlanganisa ama team of 48 who have been drawn kuma groups out 12. We're gonna get the top two teams in each group who qualify for a tournament yangonyaka ozayo. Staying with the football, Manchester City will be looking to stay in the English Premier League title race and njengobizo bhekana nomdlalo onzima away to Bournemouth and go 8:30 this evening. Now, City have to get to 3 points namhlanje to stay within touching distance of log leaders the Arsenal and njengoba amagana zihlule iBurnley ngo 1-0 izolo to open igap ka 5 points esicongweni. Now, if Pep's boys fail to win namhlanje, Arsenal fans can pop the champagne and celebrate a league title yokuqala since 2004. City boss, Pep Guardiola, uphawula kanje nake ngegame yanamhlanje.
1: Last two games, the players will give every, even they are tired, or even they are going to the World Cup or on the holidays or whatever, they will do it because it's, you know, it's 6 days, no, at the end of the season. So the players, they will do it, even the fatigue is there. So we cannot deny it for the amount of games in the last games, especially the players they play. The players they don't play, they don't have that problem.
0: Zvalinga Rugby coach Amapuzu Johan Ekerman has praised the improvements Itimiake has made the United Rugby Championship this season after struggling for most of Amapuzu's stages. Amapuzu qede position 4 in the final standings and secured a home quarterfinal against former champions Munster. Bafana ba Johan Ekerman bashawe kumdlalo e 6 of the 18 they played and spent his cut esiningike season in the bottom half of the season. Ekerman usebonge his players for a commitment by Vezile to turn things around to get a top 4 finish.
2: Credit to the players, they find a way to then squeeze the opposition out, and they did that. So, you know, I'm very grateful. I said now in the TV interview that, you know, I'm just thankful to the Lord and that we blessed that. If you think where we were December and where we are now, so I'm grateful. It wasn't pretty. There's a lot of work to be done. There's a lot of soft moments and decision makings and things we have to improve. But if you ask me before the hand, you know, to win with that margin and take the 5 points and be in a home quarter final, I would have taken it. So
0: it's only podcast of the Sports Bulletin with App Yagaga CFM, but it is a wrap of your sports for now. Zobuya nanyi updates and go 5 past 5. Use Konage Wandi with the traffic.
3: You know the secret. 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
5: We are seeing sustained peak hour pressure on major routes in the province with a slower freeway movement, so just be cautious of your surroundings. Getting in JFE heading to the northwest of a terminal base at Kloof, do expect some delays, and this is due to a truck breakdown on the M13 just on the bottom of Fields Hill, and this is by Richmond Road off ramp. So please do avoid that area as your left lane is currently affected. Emergency services are currently on scene. To be on the safe, do keep it to the old main road. Getting in, do expect some delays in Mapani Sfundazwe, and this is due to the bumper to bumper traffic, and that is if you're heading to the southwest off of Durban, Lupegase, Queensburg, and on Yasasanya on Hanstedman Highway. So please do stay clear of that area and take advantage of the main road via the M7. And that is if you're heading to Pinetown. But if you're heading to Durban, do take advantage of Belair Road. And as you make your way to the south of Durban, Lupegase, Mbogodweni, do expect some queuing traffic up on Dickens Road. And this is also due to the obstruction. So please do keep it to the N2. And if you're heading to Midlands, Lupegase, Hilton, do expect some delays up on Hilton Avenue on the M80. And this is also due to the obstruction. So please do keep it to the old main road of IVR 103. Peak is at its busiest, so please do drive smart and stay calm to arrive home safely. Ngimambulali update, Mindanao Subsisabona Nango 1650. I'm Wandi Limthongo, the traffic queen. Kagasi FM traffic as and when it happens.
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second Gibela Sambe chosen by you. We appreciate you. Obrigado on this one. It's called Amabala. Now it's umele yakho tshela ukuthi usukaphi nathi usibeka kuphi plus your song choice. Send it all through to the WhatsApp line. Manje, don't hesitate. That number is 0638399959. 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We get into your responses to today's reality check question. 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

0: So sibuza umbuzo kuwena ukuthi nake nabhekana nani nenkinga ye-home ownership ekhaya lakho. And also what happened? And nagcine niphumile yini lapho kanjalo or noma nasizwa yitayitela. We've got a call on the line, don't we?
1: Yes, we do. Noni unjani?
2: Siyaphila
1: njani kakasini? Where are you calling us from namhlanje?
2: I'm calling from Emlazi.
1: Oh, Emlazi, Kaslam, in New Zealand. Okay, let's hear your contribution.
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0: Hey,
1: thank you so much Nani for giving us that call. Now we're gonna give us a call man. The number is so simple.
3: 0861-596-596.
1: Voice notes are also on the way so I want to go to amanye asagenile but if you're inspired to share as well please do so.
0: Oh, siyakudlala thina WhatsApp 063-83-9959.
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0: It's a big song, this one. It's Capsan featuring Blacks Jr. and Gold Max. It's called Iskova. I want to lay my challenge out there in the class. People are losing their minds
1: okay.
0: right now. Kali Iskova, yonke indawo. Yonke indawo. Even Wawa here is like, you know, reading traffic. Like, ayya hambale. Ima, umelani, traffic, imele kubeg. Getting to traffic must be a ton.
2: Isizwe siphumelelayo yilesi sibeka phambili uNkulunkulu. 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
1: We are now in the tail end of the peak hour traffic, but some areas are still heavy but slow moving towards easing. So just to be alert of your surroundings. I'm going to get you if you're heading over to the south of Durban, we'll pick the same Bogotweni. Traffic will slow you down, and this is on Ashgate Road, and this is also due to the obstruction. So please do keep it to the end too. And as you make your way to the southwest of Durban, we'll pick the same Queensburg and down Yasi Hillary, do expect some delays on Sanya Road or towards the M5. So please do take advantage of the main road to connect to the M13 highway. And as you make your way to the south coast of Pegasus Scottburg, do expect some traffic that will slow you down, and this is due to the bumper-to-bumper traffic on George Crook Street. So please do avoid that area and keep it to the end too. Patience.

0: These key unnecessary lane changes can only add a risk in this hour. And you remember the update, I mean, now it's 5 o'clock. I'm Wendy Limhlongo, the traffic queen. Gagasi FM traffic as and when it happens.
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1: Whoa!

0: Before this, Sam Sjava with Edokotweni. In the background, Rouge and K Key. The song is called Siyabangena. And the showcase is Siyabangena because it's 5 o'clock and it's time for news. And this feature is brought to you by Regent Business School, preparing students for a changing world through practical and immersive learning, teaching different things differently. 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
1: Temperatures will decrease overnight. Durban and Potchefstroom will go down to 17 degrees. Pietermaritzburg 7, Kokstad 4, Mooiriver minus 1, Ladysmith 5, Newcastle 6, Richards Bay 14, Ulundi 7. The top story this hour, DA supports division of revenue bill.
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1: It's 5 o'clock. Good afternoon. I'm Noel Thando Mkhunu. The DA in KZN says it fully supports the division of revenue bill, describing it as a cornerstone of constitutional democracy. The party addressed the provincial legislature on the bill, which gives effect to section 214 of the constitution by ensuring the equitable division of nationally raised revenue among national, provincial and local spheres of government. DA KZN spokesperson on finance, Tim Brutaseth, says the bill is not merely a budgeting exercise, but it is a commitment to fairness, accountability and service delivery by KZN's GPU. Brutaseth says the bill determines how much funding provinces receive, outlines allocations to municipalities and sets the responsibilities attached to those funds.
3: The bill ensures that national funds are equitably shared across provinces and municipalities, enabling delivery of critical services like healthcare, education, water and infrastructure.

0: infrastructure. The TA warns that opposing the bill risks disrupting budgets, delaying development, and harming vulnerable communities who rely on these services. As part of the government's provincial unity, the DA says backing the bill reflects a strong commitment to accountability, reducing inequality, and improving the daily lives and dignity of people across KwaZulu-Natal.
1: Ungqongqoshe wezolimo eKZN uThembeni kaMadlopha Mthethwa useshayele ihlombe ithimba elihola umsebenzi wokugonywa kwemfuyo ukunqanda ukubhebhetheka kwesifo samadele esifundazweni. 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
1: Build One South Africa says the Small Business Development Department is failing to address rising unemployment, citing underfunding, poor execution and weak leadership. Pamela Majola reports.
3: Speaking during Parliament's debate on the Small Business Development Department's budget vote, BOSA Deputy Leader Nobuntu Hlazo Webster says that small businesses are not surviving beyond the early stages despite state support. She warns that job losses highlight deeper structural problems in the economy and calls for stronger investment in township economies and entrepreneurship, adding that reform is needed to turn SMMEs into sustainable job creators. For Gagasi FM News, I'm Pamela Majola.
1: A look at your markets. Gold is trading at $4,489 an ounce. Platinum is $1,937 an ounce. Brent crude oil is $112.10 a barrel. The rand is trading at 16 rands 75 cents to the US dollar, 19 rands 43 cents to the euro, and 22 rands 42 cents will get you just one British pound. To recap on the top story this hour, the DA in KZN says it fully supports the division of revenue bill, describing it as a cornerstone of a constitutional democracy. I'll be back with your headlines at half past. I'm Noel Thando Mkunu. Gagasi FM News puts KZN first.
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7: It is officially the rush hour, so just be cautious as you are traveling and heading back home. If you're heading to the north of a terminal, because it's staying, our traffic will slow you down. And this is due to the bumper-to-bumper traffic, Lavanago R102, so please do keep it to the N2. Getting into, if you're heading to the north coast, so do expect some ongoing delays, and this is due to the obstruction. And that is if you're heading to Richards Bay on the R619, so please do keep it to the N2. Getting into, if you're heading to the south of a terminal, because it's Manzimtoti, do expect some queuing traffic, Lavanago Kingsway Street on the R102, and this is also due to the obstruction. So please do keep it to the end too. Patience is key as unnecessary lane changes can only add risks. And you remember the update and so we're seeing at Willanengo 1730. I'm Wendy Limthongo, the traffic queen. Gagasi FM traffic as and when it happens.
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0: 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The three of us all the way until six. My name is Spectacular.
1: And I'm still the on same keys.
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6: 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Kubo DJ's Cherere. 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

0: Mondays and Tuesdays, right here on Gaga CFM Drive, Monday to Friday, 3 to 6 p.m. Now, this is how we do on a Tuesday. So, go maskandi waya skopuga. Umtulagamnandi kus Jereri on Instagram at Jereri underscore DJ. We'll see you next week, Tuesday, brother man.
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0: our third and final Gibela Sambe for the day. Thank you so much for sending them through. Kumbula ukuthi nawe ungathumela yakho by sending a WhatsApp voice note 0638399959. Make it nice, sweet and spicy. We want to know where you're going and which song is sakuphezela ngayo. Just gone 17:30. 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
2: Rights group The Citizens of Forum leader Dennis Bloom has expressed support for the National Prosecuting Authority as they plan to oppose political fix-up Ron Mohoti's bail application. And Sports, Arts and Culture Minister Gayton McKenzie says South Africa must continue honoring those who shaped the country's democracy and freedom. I'll bring you these and more at 6 o'clock. Zelandele Zimdlal.
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3: A very good afternoon, KZN, Nikamau, and the news. So, a final look at your sports on the Kakhasi FM drive. So, Kalanga Bola Matimbos will look to secure Indao Egoma knockout stages under 17 Africa Cup of Nations. And Jengobe Zovala, Ama group stages against the Ghana, Ksasa, Ebsugu. Bafana Bakoch, Vela Kumalo, Bakeligu position 2 in Group D with Ama points Amatatu from Imdlalembili after they beat Senegal 2-1 and lost their second game to Algeria by 2-0. And again, win over Ghana Ksasa will be enough for Indao Guma quarterfinals for South Africa. Staying with the football, Manchester City will look to stay in the English Premier League title race. And Jongo Bizopegana and Umdlalo Nzima away to Bournemouth. And go 8:30 this evening. City have to get 3 points namhlanje to stay within touching distance of leaders, the Arsenal. And Jongo Amagana Zahule Burnley go 1-0 Izolo to extend their lead to Ama points out 5. Estongo Nse EPL. Now, if Pep Guardiola's men fail to get a win namhlanje, Arsenal will be crowned English Premier League title winners for the first time since 2004. City boss Pep Guardiola, uPaulo Kanjena nge game yanamhlanje.
4: Last two games, the players will give everything. Even they are tired, or even they are going to the World Cup or on the holidays or whatever, they will do it because it's, you know, it's 6 days, no, at the end of the season. So the players, they will do it. Even the fatigue is there, so we cannot deny it for the amount of games in the last games. Especially the players, they play. The players they don't play, they don't have that problem.
3: And finally, as a Katiwama team for next season. United Rugby Championship with the current season still in action. Amastoma Zazovula E season near URC away from home against the Connect and Olehlan umhlaka 25 September. And again, on that very same weekend, Amasharks Zazokala AIWI season at home at Kings Park Stadium against Ikwembulase Wales, the Ospreys. And again, on the same day, Amalions Zazopegana Numjalunzima against.

0: former champions Leinster at home. Ebese kuthi ke amaBulls travel out to Italy to face iZebre Parma. The current season is ongoing, and amaBulls, amaStormers and the Lions are the three South African teams azodlala kuma quarterfinals ayoke United Rugby Championship. Ngayitholi podcast of the Sports Bulletin kwe app yeGaga CFM, but it is a wrap of your sports for today. Your next update is coming up tomorrow morning with GFM Breakfast and the Sports MG.
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2: We are starting to see easing in some areas, but some do remain heavy in key routes. So just be alerted as evening visibility is starting to matter in this hour. And as you are traveling and heading to the north coast, Obekisembangeni, traffic will slow you down. And this is due to Isimawesukulungisa kumgwaqo lapha kungwelezani road. So please do stay clear of that area and keep it to the N2 highway. Kanijima Panis Fundazi, if you're heading to Cato Ridge, do expect some delays on the N3 southbound. And this is due to the obstruction. And this is after ramper from Cato Ridge towards your engine one stop. Your center lane, you're going to at the moment. Traffic is open to two directions, on your left lane, so please do avoid this area and keep it to the R103. And as you make your way to the south of Durban, do expect some queuing traffic on the M35, so please do take advantage of the M30 or better off, do access the N2. And as you travel and make your way to Midlands or Hit Court, do expect some delays, and this is around the N3 northbound, and this is due to an accident scene. Emergency services are currently on scene at the moment, so please do take advantage of the R103. With daylight fading, do increase your following distance and ensure that your headlights are switched on. Angibambelani update, and so we're seeing a bulletin to know soon at 6. I'm Wendy Lemhlongo, the traffic queen. Gaga CFM traffic as and when it happens.
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0: The South Beyonce anthem, Vele Uye, and Risk It All. It is Skylar Tyler, Jazz World, Tuku Taylor, Elaine, and Solaris. What a vibe the song is. At 17:40, right here in the sound of KZN, we are Kakasi FM Drive. Spectacular South Beyonce and DJ names about to hand over at 6 o'clock to the big man himself, Sir Alex Mtiane, with the Kakasi FM Indaba.
1: 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You have to do this, yeah?
0: Mzansi, have you bought your Powerball Plus tickets for the jaw-dropping 93 million rand estimated jackpot and Powerball for the estimated 91 million rand jackpot this Tuesday, this one? So don't delay.
1: So dlala I Powerball Plus for an estimated 93 million. Maso dlala I Powerball for an estimated 91 million. 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

0: something so weird to this one. It's called My Chance. Remember the first time it dropped? Unay Zwang Fonela. I think it was 10 past 6 XN. It's pay. You have to hear this new song. Yeah, something so weird. Oh my goodness. Ikhuluma nami lengo.
1: Amazing song.
0: Yeah.
1: The messaging. Yeah. Until you have a daughter.
0: Yeah.
1: Hi.
2: I have fun of my chance, I have fun of my
0: chimbos. Yeah, so I think Beyonce needs to spend more time with the song because she has a daughter, so she should know.
1: Yeah, but she understands.
0: Yeah.
2: Okay.
1: I have fun of my chita.
2: Yeah, yeah, yeah.
1: Right?
2: Yeah, of course they do.
1: There we go.
2: End up.
0: I've been like, you go spicy.
1: No, but it's is.
0: Okay, like, for instance, mina now is fun.
1: For example, Mtimande,
0: yeah.
1: The primary nature of umuntu wesilisa is to be a hunter.
0: Right.
1: And it is, it's true.
2: It sounds so wrong though in the
1: yeah. So, still so true. I'm trying to find the okay, the correct word is it's not even it's
0: conqueror.
1: Just, yeah, it's in your natural instinct
0: yeah.
1: as a man that you want to say hi, how are you doing? We're pila mom.
0: Ear somewhere.
1: It's the natural ability. So and that's across men.
2: Okay.
1: It's just that some men control it better than others.
0: Yeah.
2: Okay, so then what do you call a female who's also a hunter?
0: A man.

0: 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Welcome to Nia. The sound of KZN.
1: Why enjoying ourselves here?
2: Akekho umuntu engifuna ukuthi ahambe, kodwa akekho umuntu engizomvimba. 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So sala siyincenga.
3: Uma ukuthi uhlele endlini, becela ungadlali endlini, cela usuke wenze something crazy nje.

0: Fast Fast. 031 Chopper on this one, alongside El Chapo, Benzo, Rockstar, Steezy, and Optimistic Music SA, not just Gigi. He was actually at Dubai in the Lanizolo playing it out there in the Morningside. What a vibe it was, gang and Bella. We have more for you, Masbuela.
1: Star Wars is back on the big screen with The Mandalorian and Grogu.
2: Gangsters, war criminals. I'll take out every bad guy in your deck of cards.
1: On May 22nd, feel the Force on the biggest screen possible.
2: The old protect the young, and the young protect the old. This is the way.
1: Buckle up.
2: Always wear your seatbelt.
1: The Mandalorian and Grogu, rated PGV, in cinemas 22nd of May. Get tickets now.
3: Jazzy, baby. I'm

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1: Under the code, sizimise lukusakaza izindaba eziqiniso. Comment that is fair and programming that is not harmful to abantwana does not amount to inkulumo nenzondo and contains no gratuitous violence or explicit sex.
0: If ucabanga ukuthi we're not living up to that code, you may inform the Broadcasting Complaints Commission of South Africa.
2: Direct any complaints in writing to the Broadcasting Complaints Commission of South Africa, PO Box 412365, Craig Hall 2024.
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6: It's spectacular. It's Sel Beyonce. It's DJ Naves all the way until 6. Now, earlier on today's Reality Check, we're talking about issues omdeni in family disputes like that are rooted to go to family home. And then they pass on. And then all the disputes that continue to arise from that particular situation. And thank you so much for sharing all of your voice notes like Lawa Angene early on. And in case you missed it, you can just go to the app after the show and check out that entire conversation. Quite insightful.
7: Yeah, it's insightful and it's also quite sad. Yeah. Also, let's listen to these voice notes.
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7: 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ngiyakutshela it will make a huge difference uyothi uyahamba emhlabeni iy'ngane ziyosala budengwane zidlale emgwaqeni
10: yabo. Yeah, I heard. I stand to be corrected, but I believe banks they draw up your wills for
7: yes,
10: you.
7: Yes, they do.
6: As well.
10: Yeah, as well. So, if not, you go and you draw up a will, basically, we are police station so that they stamp it as a certified thing. And unganiga to 2 or 3 people that you trust to keep on so that if anything ever happens, you can go that route.
6: Yeah. Mm-hmm. And there's also so many insurance houses that now have something called like a life plan. I think I shared you one with you last week, Dave, which gives you all of the documents that you need to make sure with a corner. So keep an actual file.
7: Yeah.
6: And tell someone, if I go, and that's got everything.
7: Mm-hmm.
6: So all the bank accounts. Because in a very recent thing, like with my sister and her friend, imali ebe corner was in the bank accounts.
7: Yes.
6: That they kind of needed to pay for all these small little things like Dingarala. During mm-hmm. the week that they couldn't access because they didn't know the person's pins to their cards.
7: Yeah,
6: well? So all of those kind of things you need to leave behind so people actually know how to finalize into zakho. We'll see you tomorrow.
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0: The top story this hour, activists slab Brown Mokgosi over his defiance.
1: Kakia CFM News.
0: It's 6 o'clock. Good evening. I'm Noel Thando Mkhunu. Rights group Citizens Forum leader Dennis Bloom has expressed support for the National Prosecuting Authority as they plan to oppose political fixer Brown Mokgosi's bail application. Bloom says it is high time Mokgosi learns the hard way that no one is above the law in South Africa and must face the consequences of his actions. The Johannesburg Magistrate Court postponed his matter to next Monday for a formal bail application. He is facing five charges, including one for defeating the end of justice relating to an alleged staged assassination in attempts to evade arrest in Vosloorus last year. Bloom has this to say on the matter.
2: Brown Mokgosi will learn the hard way that nobody can undermine the law. His merry-go-round and arrogance has come to an end. Brown Mokgosi behaved as if the Madlanga Commission, the Parliamentary Ad Hoc Committee, and the criminal justice system is his playground. He was busy abusing taxpayers' money by demanding personal security, claiming that his life were in danger.
0: Sports, Arts and Culture Minister Gayton McKenzie says South Africa must continue honoring those who shaped the country's democracy and freedom. Speaking at the 2026 National Orders in Pretoria, McKenzie has praised recipients for their service and sacrifice. The minister has also highlighted the country's achievements in science.

0: Leadership and Human Rights, saying they represent the spirit and resilience of the nation.
1: We are not simply bestowing insignia on deserving soldiers. As a people, we see you, recognize you. We are saying that you've given so much to this beautiful country. We are better because you lived, you fought, you created, and you served. We are not a perfect country, but we are a great one.
0: U.S. President Donald Trump says he has instructed his administration to hold off a military attack on Iran planned for today, as mediating countries told him a deal to end the war is getting closer. He threatened Tehran on Sunday that the clock is ticking to make a deal, otherwise it will face an attack. Speaking at the White House, Trump warned he could unleash a full large-scale assault at the moment's notice on Iran.
2: Was asked by Saudi Arabia, Qatar, UAE, and some others if we could put it off for 2 or 3 days, because they think that they are getting very close to making a deal. And if we can do that where there's no nuclear weapon going into the hands of Iran, I think, and if they're satisfied, we will be probably satisfied also. It's a very positive development, but we'll see whether or not it amounts to anything.
0: A look at your markets. Gold is trading at $4,502 an ounce. Platinum is $1,970 an ounce. Brent crude oil is $112.10 a barrel. The rand is trading at 16 rands 70 cents to the US dollar, 19 rands 39 cents to the euro, and 22 rands 37 cents will get you just one British pound. To recap on the top story, the Sawa Rights Group, a citizens forum leader, Dennis Bloom, has expressed support for the National Prosecuting Authority as they plan to oppose a political fixer Brown Mohotsi's bail application. It's a wrap from the news desk. I'm Noel Thando Mkhunu. Kagasi FM News puts KZN first.
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4: Traffic remains slow moving on key outbound routes, so just be cautious when around shopping centers. Again, you do expect some ongoing delays, and that is if you are traveling heading to Midlands or Sugarhead Court, heading to Escort Lapanagu N3 northbound. And this is due to the clearing of the accident scene that took place earlier on. So please do avoid that area and keep it to the R103. Again, if you're heading to Pinetown, do expect some delays, and this is around the M1. And this is due to the obstruction. So please do take advantage of the M13 via King Bridge Highway. And as you make your way to the southwest off of Durban, we'll begin to chat with. Traffic will slow you down, and this is due to the bumper-to-bumper traffic on exit 154 on the M1, and that is if you're heading to the Higginson Highway. So please do take advantage of Pelican Drive or Crane Avenue. Getting into, if you're heading to the north coast of Bigisa Richards Bay, do expect some ongoing delays on the R619, and this is due to Isimogosoblumisogumkwako. The lanes are reduced, which makes it hard for you to squeeze and pass, so please do avoid this area and take advantage of the N2. In this hour, only overtake when it is safe to do so. Do travel safe. For my name is Wendy Lemhlongo, Kagasi FM traffic, as and when it happens.
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5: Embuzi ebuvu uma ngabe uzoshisa impepho emhlamo ebese uthenga imbuzi ebuvu. 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
6: Kahle kahle uyazi into ebalulekile musa ukuze umsebenzi.
5: Yes sir.
6: Uma kukhona inyongo kuphelele ungaphela ungathi uthi yena ngesikhathi ethenga imbuzi wathola imbuzi ebuvu.
5: No. Alex, they are running away from the truth. Ngabathi akuhleli nabo.
7: What is the truth?
5: Iqiniso lo nkomo sinomlaba lapho. 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
5: Angifuni ukukhuluma no Alex, akhulume inkomo lapho ndoqaba. 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
6: Otherwise ngilivala uhlelo.
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3: This is Indaba Yesintu ngolwesithathu kusukela ngo7 kuya ku8 ebusuku.

0: It is 5 minutes after six. Ngiyakumukela uhlelo indaba on Gagasi. Namhlanje it's Tuesday, the 19th of May, 2026. Ngingo Alex Mthiyane umthuli uhlelo indaba. Siqala from Tuesday to Thursday, 6 to 8. Angihambi ngedwa, ngihamba nensizwe imbili producing the show. We have Mr. Gwanda Zungu, who's the technical producer yohlelo. This is our content producer, Mr. Spelele. And so I have to thank about Lingani, but drive. We also had news and traffic. We discuss our matters. If it's in the news, current affairs, this is the platform. And I'm going to also to express your opinion. After Sula Lele, Sulonke, or analyzer, where everything's on this platform, you are a guest yourself. And we'll do that with first hour. And being Tuesday, Namtanje, we have a consumer helpline coming up at 7, and after that is a family indaba. Let's talk about about our matters. So I'm planning to talk about the local. So we're talking about the political parties, as we are interested in the pronouncements they make. Are they ready for the local government elections? Now that the date has been announced, it's about the process you register. We have the IEC to join us at 7 to talk about that nitty-gritties and setting clarity. And I guess what I do, my political parties, and so we look at as a platform. I'm trying to just call my Action SA in the first hour. And then from 7:30, so this is kind of with family indaba, your puzo, nabantaba pregnant, and they want to eat my pomade disorders. We are streaming it live on our Facebook page, Indaba with Alex. If you can just rush to the page, you will find the conversation. And you can stream via the app, ulalele nomi gupla ukona, and number 0861596596. And now, welcome. Mwango Lita Action SA La KZN Mr. Mwango, sorry, I'm Russia. I'm selling some headphones. Uzo Ibamba Gendel. Pangazi, say, Mwel.
1: I'm very not Kangani, impending very Kakasi FM, Sibongi Tuba, see Kamal Action SA, would see Bella and Kakasi.
0: All right, now, Sebong, a lot has happened in the past while. We see changes in other political parties, but I'm glad this is all for Kasagini as a Action SA, what you stand for. Beside what happens national, you being the leader of the province as well, from time to time, you make statements and sometimes controversial statements. So I'm glad you platform where we give you a tool to engage about those platforms. We saw EDA, your former home, you've been an elective Congress recently, and then that was preceded by the change in leadership. Last week, I interviewed the chairman, leader with DA Ungem, the province of KwaZulu-Natal. At some point, this would be someone who was serving Sana Nai. Your response to the new leadership changes with DA, both provincial and national level?
1: It's Kangane. No mum will sell a move, Ajapela, Mapelumdu, Osohamba, Labo. Ngasho ngithi uma ukhuluma ngecharacter yomuntu mhlawumbe ngizokhuluma ngaye uMadlokovu as a person. I will say umuntu mina personally engaba proud ekuthenini in my journey of leadership I left abantu or I groomed abantu into yomholi ukuthi mube nabantu abezemva kwakho who can succeed. So ungomunye wabantu engathi bebezandleni zami including oswelakhe and all those guys, so I'm happy for them. Ngoba kusho ukuthi umsebenzi engangiwenza nami ukukhulisa abaholi nala kwishini same thing, the same thing. I always believe ukuthi a leader is a leader that can be replaced. If umholi can't be replaced, who should really look cool sabanya band? So I'm happy for him on that perspective, but not for EDA.
0: Yes, yeah. No, I mean, I understand the opening statements you made. Le, you could see, why are we asking you about your former home? Because now sending our rivals in EDA. But let me give you context. When I'm political parties in KwaZulu-Natal, we have seen what we have hung municipalities. So kuba khona possibility ukuthi ma kungekho outright winner, khona ama political parties aphumele obala athi ngeke sisebenze nalo. So now that you have a leader oge wamgruma or wasebenzisana naye, any prospects ukuthi siya ku local government elections, khona i pattern ngayenza mhlambe with the DA as i pattern ngabambisana naye ku coalition?
1: Look, Alex, we are clear ukuthi going to this election asimisele ukuthi sign any pact with any party. Kodwa we are open ukuthi after my election, I think we are living in a times where kuklie ukuthi

0: ama collision arrangements azoba nathi for isikhathe eside this election coming up kusobala ukuthi azoba mancana amathuba khona iqembu ezophatha lodwa kuzomele kusetshenziswane. So as action SA we are open exchange with some of but kunezinto engama principles that we can compromise. For example, their stance, we are saying if we agree with you ukuthi we'll prioritize insourcing because we've seen a wastage of money ngama tenders, especially issue of security, even infrastructure damage is being damaged because abantu bafuna imisebenzi. But we believe if we hire plumbers internally, we can save money, we can provide services. And also, if we agree with the issue of immigration, you know. So if we don't agree on these issues, then we can't work with you. But any party, Alex, any party, we are prepared to work with as long as we agree on specific issues.
1: Let's go to those specific issues. Movement enkulu yenzekayo South Africa, particularly in this province. This movement yokuthi abahambe abantu abangaphandle, and then when you dissect it, we filterisha, some are saying sinayo any shortage of skills. Abanye bathi akuhambe wonke umuntu ongayena wala, abanye bathi akuhambe labo who are not documented. What is your stance? You posted on your socials recently your view about indaba yokuxoshwa kwabo kufika. Discriminate. Let's just drill it down to what is your position with regards to indaba yabangaphandle.
0: Alex, I'm articulating Action SA position, which I also align with fully. Because the good thing about Action SA is on the issue of immigration, as Kulumi as Samson Umsindo Suso at that time, like Abanye, who will always make Umsindo based on popularity contest. Tina's new policy position, actually, we are not against immigration. We are against illegal immigration. Because we believe, Alex, no country can survive without trading with other countries. So if you trade, it means because if today someone wants to do business with Nigeria or Zambia, you must go there to do business. Nah, but they must come here. But they must come here in Oksim Tetwin.
1: Yeah.
0: And kuna mas skills you can share, for example. And also, kuna band will come to our country. We've got best universities in South Africa. We've got best universities. So you can't just say close borders to everyone. We are saying close borders where you can control a movement. We are saying if you are here illegally, then go back to your country. We are clear. I think we are political of that. And nothing is going to pick up about that as well.
1: Sure. It's 6:15 in Indaba on Kakasi. My guest is leader with Action SA, KwaZulu-Natal, Uzwakele Mncwango. You must be ready to engage him on these matters and others. And I always appreciate on this platform, Masine, political leader, to hear abantu abayilandelayo also to talk to us about the footprint yakhona. Ngisazongena lapho ekutheni siya kuma local government elections. You have said it on this show ukuthi ayibonakali endaweni outside iTheku and Midlands, so we'll hear from that. The number it is 0861 596 596. I am on Facebook as well. The page is Indaba with Alex. Nagu TikTok ila ozosithola khona. Ngizoqala ngithatha inhlata makhobe Mduba. Welcome to Indaba.
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1: Siyabonga, siyabingelela makhobe.
2: Yes, yes. No, first and foremost, in Tiana, I'm going to tell I'm bong for Tumpo Mwanga. I got salary in my office. Go to Uber, go my ground, Siambona, go locus and a supporter of my organization or locus and all mash and mash of which I think our whole abandoning funding by a support alone. So we appreciate that, Mr. Mwanga. Please, Kubela, local who we intend. So you can there were Kuluma and yama insourcing no outsource. I'm asking myself ntiyane honestly ukuthi for an example kunezakhiwo zikahulumeni okungeke nangelilodwa ilanga zingagadwa, especially when it comes to security zomasipala zana. Umbuzo uthi why ku-outsourcewa leyo msebenzi, because you'll find ukuthi ngegadi lilodwa kukhokhela a private company mhlawumbe 20,000 and isibonelo. Then you find ukuthi that company outsource umasipala ithathe 5,000 futhi mancane amagadi aholo 5,000 ikhokhele iguide, the whole 15,000 goes to straight to locals and to i-company. Why kungathiwa let us insource laba bantu sibakhokhele lezi roughly 10,000 and then save that 10,000? But the honest truth, Tiana, uzwakela laziyo,